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It's Bryan Adams, Z1023. 10 o'clock commercial-free jumpstart, and Metallica taking a Bob Seger song and rocking it.

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0: Well, BTO, take care of business for Richie.
1: Z1023, chef in the workforce lunch break today on a Friday. And our friends at Rick Weaver down there on 12th Street. The maintenance guys. The guys that are working on your cars. And all that stuff down there. Jamming with us today. Hey. Thanks for having us on. I'm Mike Sheffield. You know, it's been a crazy week because there's just, I know there's a lot of different things happening all at one time. And sometimes a song plays and sometimes it doesn't. Technology can really, be a butt kicker. All right. That's all I'm going to say about that. Okay.
2: 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One song after another. 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